nigga for life. I'm out with the bullshit, I'm in with the real shit. I'm at the church doing work, spitting game from the pulpit. Now that's the business, and God is my witness. LBC 213, hell yeah, we in this. It's so relentless, and all my dogs up against a life sentence. I love y'all like I love no bitch, and that's real shit.

0: minding my business when suddenly out of the blue, just like a present from heaven, beautiful, wonderful you. The clouds disappeared and the birds started singing a beautifully wonderful tune. For no other song could be worthy of beautiful, wonderful you. Now, who could have thought this could happen?
1: 11:26 minutos ya en esta mañana, 16 grados la temperatura. Recién me decía que sonaba con